0: Brisbane's Nova.
1: I feel by the wayside, like everyone else. I hate you, I hate you, I hate you, but I was just kidding myself. Our every moment

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We are Brisbane's Nova 106.9.

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1: Me not working hard. Yeah, right, picture that with a Kodak. Or better yet, go to Times Square, take a picture of me with a Kodak. Took my life from negative to positive, I just want y'all to know that. And tonight, let's enjoy life.

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1: Wake up in the morning. I'm gonna hit this city.
2: Let's
1: before
2: go.
1: I leave, brush my teeth with a bottle of Jack. Cause when I leave for the night, I ain't coming.

0: Lord for your Wednesday afternoon here at Nova. It's the Chrissy Swan Show, but it's actually Joel and Jack today.
1: Yeah, deal with it.
0: It's time to go clicking.
2: Chrissy's Clickbait.
1: We both quite like Rosie O'Donnell, don't we?
0: Huge fan.
1: Yes.
0: Especially because she was in this very studio last year.
1: And that whole situation. So I went to Sydney to interview her, and I think everyone was asking her about Trump. And I asked her about the greatest moment in TV history, the Elizabeth Hasley. Poor old fat Rosie, or whatever she said. It was great. This big fight on The View, and it apparently reignited the fight, and it was all over like Page Six. I felt really guilty. So I came up here with my like tail between my legs when you guys had Rosie in the studio.
0: Yes.
1: And I was like, I'm so sorry. And she goes, oh, please. I loved it. She gets it. And I'm so thrilled. So she is filling in for Jimmy Kimmel live at the moment, which is very, very cool. I think he's off like a week or so. And she reminisced on hosting her own late show in the 90s to early noughties. And what's changed since? Have a listen.
3: This is not my first rodeo. From 96 to 2002, I had my own talk show, The Rosie O'Donnell Show. Things were a little different back then. They called me the Queen of Nice. I haven't sat behind a desk on TV in almost 30 years, and back then, there was a war in the Middle East.

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1: This thing right here is letting all the ladies know what guys talk about. 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
0: 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They are a band that have caught the attention of both Liam and Noel Gallagher from Oasis. One brother said one nice thing and the other brother said maybe the worst thing ever. Find out what they said tomorrow night when Johnny from DMAs hangs out with us.
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0: Nothing makes me more excited than Gang of Youths. This is a band, an Australian band, that has been with us for so long. They are so important to so many people. And they are back after 4 years touring and putting out brand new music. They played recently at the Sydney Opera.

0: Morning, this is Ricky Lee and Tim on Nova. 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
1: Guys, I'm so excited.
0: She will be here.
1: They're going to be in the studio. It's going to be very exciting. And we're going to chat to them about it.
0: I'm just checking.
1: You would know by now. Like,

0: 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Nova.
1: Now the band's all back together.
2: Yes.
1: Joel was mentioning just off air yesterday about some improv comedy, Natalie, and I thought, we'll wait till the family's back together and tell us about your weekend.
3: Yeah, me big Saturday night watching sketch comedy. Aren't I lucky?
2: Live sketch comedy, is that
3: live
2: what you're saying?
3: Live sketch. Yeah, and, you know, Nat and I are stand-ups, and we always say the mortal enemy of a stand-up is an improv comic, a sketch comic.
1: I didn't know this. I'm moving toward the Nathan, Nat and Sean. Nova. Now the band's all back together.
2: Yes.
1: Joel was mentioning just off air yesterday about some improv comedy, Natalie, and I thought, we'll wait till the family's back together.

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0: I leave, brush my teeth with a bottle of Jack. 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

0: Clumsy. 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Scattered showers today. Your chance at $40,000 coming up in about 20 minutes' time. Mm-hmm. Saw this one doing the rounds yesterday, guys. I like nothing more than news anchor fails.
1: Yeah.
0: Especially when there's three people on this news desk. This is the team on Fox 2's Good Day Detroit. Right.
1: It's always American,
0: yeah,
1: isn't it?
0: Yeah, always American. Two guys and one lady, and they're talking about the show alone. This one specifically in the Arctic, I believe, and they're talking about what food to catch, etc.
1: That's the Australian one.
0: Right, okay.
1: They're talking about that.
0: That's the food.
1: That's the current one now.
0: Okay. Now, she then talks about a specific animal for the food and has no idea what she's saying. So here's the first bit of audio.
2: If you can provide yourself with food... And again, they're ice fishing because everything is frozen.
3: Uh-huh.
2: And you're looking for fat in the beaver.
3: Yeah.
2: The beaver is the most sought after.
3: It is. Ryan,
2: do you think you could eat beaver? It's fat and then it's meat.
3: It made them all sick, though. They all got sick after it.
2: Diseased animals.
0: So she has no idea, right? And then she doubles
4: gets down.
1: Does that mean the same thing in America, though?
4: Of course it does.
0: Well, it does because the guy's
4: the Naked Gun. Nice beaver. I just had it stuffed.
0: Yeah.
4: The Naked Gun. Beaver is very much an American term.
0: She doubles down. So as well.
2: What about a moose?
5: Yeah, I don't know. I don't know anything about this show, okay. Dina, but you're really funny.
2: Okay.
5: You are a really funny gal.
2: We want to hear from you.

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